Would you cry if you saw me crying? And would you save my soul tonight? Would you tremble

Радіо Ностальгії. Життя зі смаком. You must think that I'm stupid. You must think that I'm a fool. You must think that I'm new to this. But I have seen this song before. I'm never